0: of
1: Hi, copy. I'm going to be taking Florence to Alameda if 816 wants to go the Columbia route. I'll try to meet him in the middle.
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0: 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Respond to 9 Portway Street, Bourne Scene Seafood for a water flow high pressure alarm. 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
2: The passenger should be on foot, correct? 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
1: You can actually cancel. 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They're both canceled now. Do you want cancel tones?
0: Affirm. 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
1: Copy. 16, the bumper apparently still at the Doughboy statue. If you want to pick it up, I'm with the RP right now.
2: I copy.

0: 8-16. At the bumper, but there's no license plate or anything like that. It just remains in the vehicle.
1: Copy, RP power tower, she'd be able to probably pull up footage of it. And the car definitely took off up Alameda, but looked like it was struggling to run.
0: Copy, it looks like it's going to be a Toyota and not a Jeep at all.

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1: 816.
0: Traffic lights at Columbia and Marine, correction, Western Drive, are not on right now. Are you able to get the 6 out here? Correction, 6
2: 2-1-H-81.
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2: South, or possibly even 3-1 at Fortway and 101, and Junction 101 and Highway 30. I can't tell if the next one is down.
1: Okay, respond to near Home Depot in the grass by the highway for a male that was electrocuted.
3: For outage. I do know SRAPD did mention something about a fire when I was on the phone with her, but she did not elaborate.
2: Copy that. I'll throw some cones up at the Megler intersection just to see if we can get people to actually start treating it as a four-way stop.
3: I copy. Thank you. At 1708.
4: Mike 7. Port of that warning phone.

is in the Philly around us.

0: 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It looks like it went south on Florence.
1: I copy, black Toyota 4Runner south on what street?

0: 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It went south on Oregon. Still UTL.
1: 2755.
2: Copy on Oregon.
3: Off the parking lot.
1: 2755, the caller stated that he's on the side of the highway behind Hope Depot in the grass, so on the highway side.
0: 314, if you let one of the 100 units know to keep an eye out for it.
1: I copy.
2: And 100 units, I also have a call at Walmart impending. The person's requesting in-person contact. Do you want to take a look at it?

Paramedic 7. We think we see a male laying on the side of the highway. We're going to investigate to see if this is their patient or not.

0: requesting assistance at 90316 Shoreline Drive in Gearheart for a mentally ill person, no weapons, unknown if she's suicidal or not.
1: All right, copy.

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0: Seaside is advising that you can cancel.
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1: 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Traffic's pretty heavy.
2: I understand, but they never give us an estimate on when they're going to have power back, and I haven't heard anything.
1: I'll be there, thank you.
2: You're welcome at 1718.

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0: Can you meet me by Tier 2? There's a possible sighting of them there.

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1: Pier 2.
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1: 340, King John Zebra, and buffer. This looks like it's going to be over. We're going to be in the parking lot of Pier 2.
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0: Copy, run the RO for me.
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0: 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We don't have any history with that plate.
1: All right, got it. Thank you.

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Unit on Astoria with traffic. 1322 traffic. Go traffic. 84 on 30, white Subaru, 071, Queen Lincoln Boy. I copy.

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0: Should be, and then I think driver's license number is 7877, correction, 6717,

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0: 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Traffic's starting to dwindle down a little bit, but still kind of medium to heavy. I'll give it some more time before I pick up and move on.
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0: 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I'll be up picking my traffic control.
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0: 314 from dispatch. GS3Ware just had 550 call in advising they don't have a nurse on staff, so they're going to need a medical clearance if they were in an accident.
1: IP, just some front end damage, no airbag deployment, and no injuries.
0: I copy. Just letting you know what they said.

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1: I copy.
2: Dispatch, roger. 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

Dispatch 814, can you have medics do a consent blood draw at CMH? I copy.

0: 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Advising they won't have a crew there until 2015.
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0: static. 525. 08, go ahead. William David Lincoln, 6 Paul, 4 Sam, 2 4 5 3 Boy, 1st O'Brien.

operate and dispatch. First O'Brien comes back clear, UPL, Oregon, license in Washington.

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0: 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From CUEH, got a consensual blood draw. I'll be giving him a courtesy ride back to Pier 2. All right, copy.
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0: 165, apartment 1, for a female who got sideswiped by her scooter earlier on in the day. It happened about 30 minutes ago. Slightly altered.
1: Can I copy, interrupt code 3?

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2: 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Tissue TIAs.

0: dispatch 573 traffic. Queen X-ray Victor. Well, he's currently failing to yield. We're going to be 101, just about to pass the left wall.
1: Copy.
0: Probably
2: failing to yield, highway 101, passing the wall.
0: We're going to be pulling over right at the light, left squad in 101.
2: Over at light, left squad 101.

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dispatch 520. I'll be out with the truck with its flashers on Highway 202, just north of Dickinson Park. I'll give you a plate here.

I copy that. Plate's clear. 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I copy.

0: 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Does that truck return to Alaska Shoup?
1: Sorry, Alaska Shoup, Bristol, Charles.
0: Cubby, that's who I was out with. He hit a deer, just getting out of the road. I'll be clear.
1: I got you.

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There's now a black car leaving the area up the street.

0: 69, copy, in route, code 1.
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1: Copy and route, come to. Just an update. PR is advising there's 6 or 7 people involved and the vehicle did hit a curb. They're trying to stop the vehicle and he's stuck on the curb and there's a bunch of people running around on the road with flashlights.
2: What's your injury? It'll be a West FF.
3: A12 from A14, can you hit your rear cut on your lights?
0: The rear lights aren't working?
3: Well, they're working, they're just blinding me. 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

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The car keeps trying to leave, and he's in front of 7 McCain. There's people running in front of it trying to prevent it from leaving.

0: dispatch, 812. I'll be out with the vehicle. Washington plate, Charles, Charles, Adam, 1569.
1: Or copy. And 812, just relay that vehicle clear. Do you want a full return?

0: altitude.
1: Hello?
0: A male might have a knife up there.

0: 500 units, have a zone 2 call.
1: 520.
0: 520, I had a mail call in from the ping at 35046 Fifth Lane. Wouldn't verify the address. It was a male and a female. They were yelling at each other first on the line, and he was saying some offensive stuff. Wouldn't give me his name or her name. Said no weapons were involved yet, but he doesn't know what she's capable of. Wouldn't give further info, and then said that he was done talking and hung up.
1: From 202 and Molesky.

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1: Go ahead.
0: I said Oger, Ocean George, Ida, Edward, Robert, First of Plain, Boy Lincoln, Adam, Nora, Ida, Edward, I believe. He's in the house, 4/13/2006.
1: Copy, go ahead with that.
0: Class of St. John, Sam Tom, period. John, common spelling. First of Adeline, Adam, David, Adam, Lincoln, Yellow, Nora, Nora. Date of birth is September
1: 7, 2008. Copy, go ahead with
0: that. Class of Lakey, Lincoln, Adam, King, Edward, Yellow. First of Evan, Edward, Victor, Adam, Nora. Of Tom, paper September 12, 2005. He should be in the house as well.
1: I copy.
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1: Hi.
2: Going to be out at 23 Spruance. They reported that one of them might have a gun.
1: Copy out at 23 Spruance, reported one of them might have a gun at 2258.
3: Sign clear with one patient refusal.
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3: Then that's

0: 14. Giovanni's clear. No valid deal.
1: Hi, copy. Can you also check for, I think his sister, we have an in-house contact for her. Oh no, I should be first of a Zool.

0: 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Is Giovanni on probation?
1: Negative, it didn't pop up when I

Yeah, this is Lou in Guyana. Take a call.

0: on video, can you have them email it to me? Can you check the history of this address and see if there's an email associated with
1: the phone number? I copy to check the history with that address. I also checked the history with the phone number and I didn't find any.

0: dispatch, 5-7.
1: 5-7.
0: Check for a Dustin. Male subject Dustin, associated with this address. I need to know which female he last had a domestic with here. Dispatch 520. I believe 525 just added her to my...

0: 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Her most recent phone number was 503-741-7975.
1: Can you repeat the last four?
0: Zero, one, nine, four.

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1: Case. 520, your case is 1374-1374. 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

0: 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Med Dom, Medics 1, Post 3, correction.
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1: 24. 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
2: read. 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
0: Affirm the Audi.

That vehicle is clear on the 2003 Audi A4, expires 2 of 25 to a Philip Everosto out of Woodland, Washington.

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Go ahead. Where are you at? Behind you.

0: 1324. 1324. 94, it was advised to stay out of the roadway. He's going to be walking on the shoulder. If you get any calls, he's got a black umbrella and camo sweater. It'll be 12-1,
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1: 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ARNE is clear.
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I'll be 1234.

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1: Southbound transporting 1, code 1, CSA, 033.

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1: NF is fine.

108 from dispatch. I have a call in the area of the Trillium House Apartments, 700 Southeast 14th Place. PR is in apartment 202, but advised about 5 minutes ago she could hear what sounded like a male screaming for help outside. It sounded like he was moving further away, unknown exactly where.

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1: I've checked the surrounding areas on UTL. Anything so far?

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0: Sam Lincoln Yellow, 602.
1: That returns clear on the 73 Volvo Expedition 2028 Tulasa Kalawa for Robert DOB and 46 out of Portland with current insurance.
0: I copy.
1: Doing.

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1: Can you respond to that welfare check, mile post 34 on Highway 30?
0: Over.
1: Copy, and I'll see if county can send a unit to cover you. The guy has history of fighting responders.
0: I copy, thanks.
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0: dispatch, 2201. I received a tone out, no voice afterwards. Do we have a call?
1: Affirm. I'm not sure why I didn't go through. I'll try again.
0: Abby, what's the nature of the incident?
1: A caller just said there was a small unattended campfire or wildfire on the side of Highway 30, about mile marker 79.5.
0: Okay, go ahead and show me en route.
1: I copy. He said it's on the northbound side, just past the Brownsmead exit, but before the Nat Creek campground.

0: 22 respond to the area of mile marker 79 on Highway 30 for a small unattended fire. Station 22, respond to the area of mile marker 79 on Highway 30, just on the northbound side of the highway for a small unattended fire. Your working channel is purple, dispatch clear at 631.
1: Sorry, dispatch, 27.
0: Bad.
1: Show me on the air. Is this the second call for this?
0: We just received one call. 2201 said he only got tones.
1: Copy. I was afraid we only got tones. The caller that reported this said campfire.
0: Small fire the size of a campfire, but he said it was just in an odd spot and thought someone needed to go check it out.
1: All right, copy.

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0: This appears to be a rekindle from the fire from 2 days ago. Strike penalty on scene command. Got about to get.
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22, spun to the area of mile marker 79 on Highway 30 for extra manpower for a fire that was unattended. Station 22, respond to the area of mile marker 79 on Highway 30 for extra manpower regarding a fire that was unattended on the side of the highway. You're working channel is purple dispatch clear at 644.

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Southwest 18th, South Main, Oregon 085, North George Yellow.

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0: Houston, about 12 miles.
1: UTL,
0: 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I'll be clear.

0: 800 units. Have a traffic complaint from off-duty seaside officer. It's going to be a gray Honda Civic, Washington plate, boy William David, 2165. He said it was just speeding around town. It was just passing 14th Street. I'm not sure if I said, but it was on Marine Drive, passing 14.
1: I copy. Do you know what direction he's going?
0: He said it should be going westbound.

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1: 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I'm in the air, that driving appointment.

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0: Have a call about an abandoned vehicle. It's going to be by 15th and Exchange, a white extended cab pickup that's been parked there since May 19th.

0: 503 from dispatch.
1: 503. Hi, Paul. You can go and assign it to me.
0: I copy. Thank you.

16 that comes back clear on 2004 Chevy Avalanche, expires 9 of 22. Flag 11 vehicle sold to a Juan Levis, COB N76 out of Astoria, terminated insurance 3 of 24.

0: That's it, sorry.
1: 807.
0: I checked that intersection, 15th and Exchange. There's no white truck there.
1: I copy. I'll clear it.
0: There is one down here at 16. I'm not sure if that's the one who's complaining about it or not. Open plate when you're ready.
1: I copy. He lives at 1585 Exchange Street and said it's been outside his house for a while, but go ahead with the plate.
0: 593, Robert Adam George. Dispatch, 572 code 4, 2 for Midhouse.
1: Copy, stand by just one. 807, that comes back clear on a 2014 Ford F-150, expires 5 of 28 to a Joseph Davis, DOB in 60. He lives at 1508 Exchange Street. Current insurance.
0: Copy. It's legally parked. You can clear the house.
1: Copy.
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0: 18, your returns. First of David is clear, suspended, DWS violation. And first of Teresa is clear and valid.
1: I copy. Then you just add him to the call. And I'll be clear for this. Then I'll be still on this call.

0: 5-11 from dispatch. Have a burg alarm. The alarm company said it's going to be 22313 High Surf Lane, but I'm not finding that on the map. I see a 33212, but it's just going to be a Zone 2 burg alarm. No responsible answer.
1: I copy.

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1: 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Could you add a couple more?
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0: Trespass complaint at Lucy's Books, 951 Commercial. The mail is currently at the corner of 9th and Commercial to Michael Dillahunty. Previously trespassed for urinating in doorway. Today he did the same thing. He also did some damage to the plants at the floral shop next door.
1: I copy.
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0: 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I'll be clear from Commercial Street, but I'll be in the area looking for him.
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Theta 7, dispatch. Got a call from an employee at the Riverwalk restaurant, 77 11th Street, Suite C. Charles. Misty Monson's there. Her card is declined and she's refusing to pay. This is the second time she's done this, so they'd like her trespassed. She's still on scene being pretty cooperative.

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0: 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Can you check the area of 705 West Marine Drive? I had a 911 call with a Spanish-speaking male on the phone. I attempted to get the interpreter on the phone, and he hung up. I'm unable to call that number back.
1: I copy. I'll be in or out.

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1: I copy. I've received no additional calls, and it's just somewhere in that general vicinity. If you can just check, make sure everything's fine.
0: I copy. I'll go into the DMV and check there first.
1: That copy.

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1: 816.
0: How was it with contact? Certainly it was just an accident, I'll be clear.
1: That copy. And there is a camping complaint pending at 11th and Grand.
0: I copy. I'll be in route.

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0: code 39213, a cab drive, story for an unconscious male. 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
1: 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Do you have an ETA form?
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0: 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You can go ahead and cancel. County.
1: You've got a patient. I'll cancel county. 503 from dispatch. You can cancel per fire. They're taking care of it.

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1: Yeah, if you would dispatch, let him know we have one altered male patient, PCOH yesterday on board. We're working on getting a set of vitals, and we'll be have more phone calls on arrival.
0: Yeah, I'll relay.
1: Thank you. Also, could you just take a quick ETA form?
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0: 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This will be at PSH Clinic, 113 South Highway 101 for a patient having a seizure. Station 27, 27A medical call. This will be at Providence Clinic, 113 South Highway 101 for a patient having a seizure. Working channel B, SkyTech Astoria, clear 1134.
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3: We have a medical call, 101 Madison Avenue, apartment 10B. It's for difficulty breathing, but in the background of the phone, I heard some sort of disturbance going on between the caller and the husband.
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0: 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Madison, you got an apartment number?
1: Upper room apartment 10B is in Boy. 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Some sort of disturbance was going on in the background.
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1: 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I took the referral that goes with that this morning, and they no longer live at that address. 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

0: 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First of Robert is clear. UTL Oregon status shows expired in Washington.
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0: 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Charles William David, 3202.
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0: Received a 911 for a welfare check at 24 Tyee Street. The husband is at Clossop Care in Astoria, states that he hasn't been able to get a hold of his wife over the phone. She has health issues.
1: Got it.

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0: 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Last of Cohen.

0: medics 3-4.
1: Masa Cohen is clear. UTL Oregon, valid through Florida.
2: I've been here,

0: Yes, that's 14. See code 4. I'll call the complainant.
1: Before I copy, the complainant was using the Classic Care phone. He also didn't know his room number. If you have a hard time getting a hold of him, let me know.
0: Yep.

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0: I left a message with the reception to relay to him. I'm clear.
1: 1348.

0: 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Quite a happy emergency, sir. Thanks, sir. Respond code 125-00 South Roosevelt Drive, room 113. 40 DVA, CPR not in progress.
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0: There's a report of a small tan dog that's running around in front of the police station on Main. The caller's requesting an officer to come get it.
1: Copy. Does the caller have it, or is it still running around?
0: It's still running around.
1: Copy from Hammond.
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0: 16.5 on 101 with a gray cruise, 598 Queen Charles Zebra, flat tire.

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It's going to be a commercial fire alarm zone, 56 smoke detector and general fire. Station 25, 25A, respond to Quasar Retirement, 947 Olney Avenue. For a commercial fire alarm, zone 56, general fire. Working frequencies blue, dispatch clear at 1416.

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0: 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Dispatch clear at 1420.
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0: See Washington, William David Lincoln, 57, Norris Sam, Boy 233, Boy, last to Jackson.

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Dispatch, 503, Seven One Star Washington Deal. 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

0: 814 from dispatch. Received 2911 hang-ups at the Astoria Armory, 1636 Exchange. I could hear voices in the background. I kept trying to call them back, and it would be sent straight to voicemail. I'm not sure if there's a disturbance going on.
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0: I'll be clear. I was able to get a hold of the RP. Everything's code 4. It was a butt dial.
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1: 503.
0: Number will be Adam 07 5993. 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
0: Number will be 158-1625, last of Nichols.

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1: A14.
0: I'll be clear. And I see the camping complaint impending. You go ahead and sign that to me. I'll give them a call.
1: I copy, thanks.
0: Dispatch, 503 clear, Cap.
1: I-1507. I-511 from dispatch. I-511. Vicki requesting a phone call states that a red truck has been following her, ongoing issue. She states that 519 contacted a red truck a couple days ago, told them to back off, but the red truck is back now.

0: clear on a 2010 Hyundai Accord, expires 10 of 27 to Romeo Monscura Baptista, DOB in 2002, out of Seaside, current insurance.
1: Copy, I'm in traffic with that vehicle, pulling into Wendy's parking lot.

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1: 807.
0: I'll be out of the vehicle at Exchange and 14th. It's run out of gas in the middle of the road.

0: to the strategy, 14 LV, clear his contact, advice of options.
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0: 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I respond to Taylor Street, West Marine Drive for a utility worker that fell and broke their leg. 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
0: 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Let me clear.
1: 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O3, I'm UTL on your DL.
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0: 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Station 25, 25A, second tone out for manpower at Taylor and West Marine Drive for a worker with a broken leg. Working frequency, SkyTac, dispatch clear, 1524.
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0: I'll be out at 1446 to 8th Street with a abandoned and Kodiak case from Bradwell.

that was a vehicle appears to be abandoned at Sunset Beach Park. I'll get you a VIN in a minute. Doesn't have a plate on it.

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Copy, I'm gonna try and run it again.

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0: 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It's going to be King Lincoln 1, Tom David 66, Edward 4, 9 Boy 306229.
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1: 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I'll be tagging them as abandoned.
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1: Or is there a hospital?

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0: 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I'll put it in pending for a bit till I can get it entered.

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1: 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Do you want to take a look?
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0: I had a Laurel come into APD and request to speak to an officer regarding harassment. She left her card and her phone number is in the scratch pad.

requesting a phone call regarding a telephonic harassment occurring in Deer Heart at a county address. 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

1324. 1324. That we're entering for this vehicle. Is it the company, and that's the phone number we're going with, or Mr. Bird? I believe the phone number he gave me was for the company, not his. 1526.

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0: 9372.
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0: 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It's for a deceased seal on the rocks under Pier 11, and so it was given to the Seaside Aquarium.
1: Copy.

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0: The Butler, 1st of Jerome, out of Orin, should be a date of birth out of 69.

0: 8:14. First of Jerome is clear. He's a registered sex offender. It says moved out of state. Last contact was in 2017. And he's valid out of Washington.
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report of an abandoned RV in front of 859 Alameda Avenue. The Sun Vader, white, yellowish in colors, been there about 10 days.

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0: 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I have a disturbance, 1400 West Marine Drive. 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A male states another male slaps his pizza out of his hands, and they're both verbally arguing right now.
1: Hey, 16 Cobbers.

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0: Okay, I was just going to say meet you over there, but I'll trade you off here then.
1: Copy, I'll meet you at the office here in a minute.

and other units, I was able to get them to separate. The male wearing a camo hoodie, green pants, he's still there yelling at them. The RP is walking away now. They're staying in the area for contact.

Aspen 27A, respond to Trails End Recovery, 2060 Southeast Airport Lane for a fully involved vehicle fire. Station 27, 27A, respond to Trails End Recovery, 2060 Southeast Airport Lane, fully involved vehicle fire, working for Encrypted Blue, dispatch clear 1648.

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0: 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Was it in the parking lot or was it a certain apartment?
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0: 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Respond to Trails End Recovery for a vehicle on fire inside of a building. 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Respond to Trails End Recovery 2060 Southeast Airport Lane for a truck that's in fire inside of a building. 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
1: 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2701, 2701, 2701, 2701, 2701, 2701, 2701, 2701, 2701, 2701, 2701, 2701, 2701, 2701, 2701, 2701, 2701, 2701, 2701, 2701, 2701, 2701, 2701, 2701, 2701, 2701, 2701, 2701, 2701, 2701, 2701, 2701, 2701, 2701, 2701, 2701, 2701, 2701, 2701, 2701, 2701, 2701, 2701, 2701, 2701, 2701, 2701, 2701, 2701, 2701, 2701, 2701, 2701, 2701, 2701, 2701, 2701, 2701, 2701, 2701, 2701, 2701 starting to flame up a little bit, but nothing else is threatened at this time. It's going to be down the side of the building between the scale and the back.
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